Well, Paris Jackson is getting real about her bond with her father, Michael Jackson, and why she's no longer sharing those personal moments so publicly. Got more on that coming up at 5:10 on Coast.

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Have you been getting in on the 1K Payday listener advantage every day at 2:40? Paul Kelly's been giving it out since Carrie's been out this week on vacation. Yeah, 2:40, you'll hear the exact 15-minute window that Ellen K will play the 1K Payday song of the day the following morning. Make sure you're listening for that. Get a little advantage.

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Coast 103.5. So I love a good cheap thrill, but not what RFK Jr. was doing. Did you see him wrangling the snake with his bare hands? It went viral. I saw it on ABC this morning. Nope, not for me.

It's Coast 103.5. I'm Evelyn Arivas. Been hanging out with you, filling in for Sandy Steck. I'm going to head on out. I'll see you tomorrow. Love songs with Delilah are coming up next.

0: It's a little after 7 o'clock. Good evening, Southern California. You found Delilah's Love Songs on the Coast, right here on Coast 103.5. Our phone lines are open, 1-800-929-KOST. Let's head to the phone lines and talk to our first caller on hold. Hi there, you've called Delilah on Coast 103.5. Thanks for joining us tonight. Who's this?
1: Hi, Delilah, and this is Heather.
0: Hi, Heather. Welcome aboard. Who are you thinking of?
1: Well, I was hoping that you could play me a song for my new boyfriend, Tommy. I'm completely head over heels in love with him, and it's only been just a few months, and he makes me weak at my knees, sick to my stomach, all of the above.
0: Listen to you giggle.
1: So I was hoping maybe you could play something to show him how much I care about him.
0: Weak to your knees, he makes you giggle. Don't you love the feeling of falling in love?
1: Absolutely.
0: There's nothing like it in the world. You know that when you fall in love and you feel the things you're experiencing, your body actually releases chemicals into your bloodstream that makes your hair grow faster, your fingernails grow faster, and it makes you lose weight.
1: Well, that sounds great.
0: Isn't that great? Unfortunately, the reverse side of that is when the chemicals kick out, and it's usually sometime between 6 weeks after you meet and 6 months after you meet, a lot of people think, oh no, I'm not in love. Whatever it is that kicks in, when it kicks out, it can be a bummer. But, you know, you got to understand what it is, and then you don't feel bad when it's, you know, starts to slow down and you get back to normalcy. And then you discover, do I really love this person or not? Instead of the picture that has been painted in my euphoric state.
1: I am falling completely in love with this man.
0: I can hear that.
1: And I'm scared, but I'm happy at the same time. But I just want him to know how much I care about him.
0: I'll play a great song for you. Thank you for calling.
1: Thank you, Delilah.

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0: It's Coast 103.5. Good evening, LA. Welcome aboard. You found Delilah. This is Love Songs on the Coast. Hello, my friend. Hello. Come on in. Make yourself at home. How quickly the month is flying by. How quickly the year is flying by. Oh, my word. If you love to garden as much as Janie and I do, my producer Janie, and David, if you love to garden as much as we do, no doubt you are in the thick of it. The weeds are coming up and you have to water just about every day now. I am here to share the night with you. If you are out in the garden, I will keep the mosquitoes away and I'll keep you company all night long. All right, I was lying about the mosquitoes, but I will keep you company. Call me tonight. The phone lines are open. I would love to hear from you. 1-800-929-KOST. We will head to the coastlines coming up next. 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
0: You've called the Delilah Show. Who's this?
21: This is Amy.
0: Amy, what can I do for you?
21: I want to see if you can play a song for me.
0: Okay, who are you thinking about tonight?
21: I'm thinking about, he was my boyfriend. We've been together 2 years. And his name is Timothy Bridges. And I just wanted to let him know that I am thinking about him. And I wish we can just work our problems out, but I don't know.
0: So he's your ex-boyfriend, but you'd really like him back in your life.
21: Yes, yes, because some girl's trying to get right in the middle, and it's not happening. I'm not going to let it.
0: Well, he really have no choice about that if he chooses to get involved. But you just want to toss your hat back in the ring, it sounds like.
21: Yes.
0: You just want to say...
21: We've been together for 2 years almost.
0: All right, let me see what I can do to help things along.
21: Okay, yeah, because I live here in his house still.
0: What?
21: He's not here right now. He's not here right now. He's, like, away right now. But I'm still here at his house, living here. He said this is our home. So, I don't know.
0: Oh, this sounds like a soap opera.
21: Yeah, but he's a really good guy. I just don't know. I mean, I don't know. I know I love him to death. And I want to spend the rest of my life with him. I'm 35, and I want to spend the rest of my life with him.
0: Well, good luck. Let me see what I can do for you.
21: Okay, thank you. Just play a happy song, you know, a good song. You always pick the best one.

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1: Hi, John. What can I do for you?
2: Well, I'm with a woman now. I've been with for 6 years. We dated a year before we got married. We got married when she was 17. I was 19. I have two beautiful children with her. One's a year old and one is a month old. And she's everything that I've ever wanted in anybody. She's a best friend. She's a companion. I mean, she helps me out with my problems. We sit down, we talk. I mean, I couldn't ask for a better relationship. I really couldn't.
1: So you were very, very, very young when you got married. People must have said, "What are you doing?"
2: Yeah, they did, a lot. She was still in high school, and I met her at a garage sale.
1: Really?
2: And, yeah.
1: Was she hosting the garage sale or just happened to be at one you were at?
2: She was hosting the garage sale, and I went up there because there was a car out in the yard for sale.
1: So you went to look at a car, and you came back with a wife?
2: Pretty much. Well, I got to say, it's the most best relationship I've ever found in my life. I mean, she's the most loving woman that I could ever ask for.
1: Let me find a great song for you.
2: Oh, that sounds good. Thank you, Delilah.

0: Come on in, Southern California. 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This is Love Songs on the Coast, sharing the greatest love songs of all time with you all night long as we celebrate the fact that school is almost out for summer. School's out, and I've got to find camps to send my kids to, or I'm going to lose my mind. I have 5 children. 4 of them are 10 and under at home. And if I don't find like vacation Bible schools and Girl Scout camps or Boy Scout camps or any camps that they can go to during the day, I might lose my mind before the end of summer. I did, however, go to Costco and get one of those little inflatable summer pool things. Oh, yeah. It's got a slide. It's got water guns. It's going to be good. We're going to get that set up when school's out in 2 weeks. How about you? Have you got plans for the summer? Whatever you plan to do, plan to spend all summer nights with me. I'll be here to cool you down on the hot summer nights ahead. 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
0: Hi, good evening. Welcome to the Delilah Show. Who's this?
32: This is Eddie.
0: Hi, Eddie. What can I do for you?
32: I'm thinking about my girlfriend that I haven't seen in a few months right now. We've been apart for a couple months, and she's just been kind of busy, you know, here and there. And it's been a hard time for us seeing each other. And I was wondering if you could play a song for us, you know, to let her know how much I love her.
1: So you haven't seen her at all, or it's
32: I haven't seen her hardly at all. I've seen her, you know, here and there, but we haven't really been close too much, you know, in the past couple of months because of, you know, my going to school all the time and her being busy and this and that.
1: So you're telling me you're ships that pass in the night.
32: Yeah.
1: And you're missing her.
32: I'm missing her very much, and I wanted to know how much I love her, and I was wondering if you could pick out a song for us, please.
1: I will pick out a song if you promise you'll set aside some time in the next few weeks to go on a nice romantic date.
32: I'll try.
1: All right. Let me see what I can do for you.
32: Okay, bye-bye.

0: 1-800-929-KOST. That's the number to call tonight, Southland, right here on Coast 103.5.
1: Hi, Dave. This is Delilah. What can I do for you?
2: Delilah, I'd like you to play a special song for me that reminds me of someone from my past.
1: Okay, who are you thinking of?
2: I'm thinking of Kim.
1: Kim girlfriend, Kim wife. Who was Kim in your life?
2: Kim was the first love.
1: Okay.
2: And just found her after 30 years. And
1: so you've recently reconnected.
2: Yeah.
1: Are the sparks flying?
2: Too early to tell.
1: Hmm.
2: Danger zones.
1: We'll danger. Well, are you feeling inspired when you get up in the morning? Is there a smile on your face? Is there a little
2: there
1: more pep in your step?
2: There is.
1: Mm-hmm.
2: Definitely.
1: And how often do you converse now?
2: Once a day.
1: You're taking it slow. You're trying to use wisdom.
2: Exactly.
1: Uh-huh. Good for you.
2: Thank you very much, Delilah.

0: Good evening, Southern California. You found Delilah right here on Coast 103.5 with Love Songs on the Coast. A Wednesday night underway as we finish up the month of May, as we finish up the school year. My kids are out at the end of next week. Some kids have to go for 3 or 4 more weeks, though. Oh, my goodness. If you've got a graduating student from kindergarten or junior high, high school, college, whatever, congratulations. I'll be here to celebrate with you. And if they are spreading their wings and going to the military or going off to start a career or a life, I will be here to keep you company while you cry, because that empty nest is so hard to process, especially for us mama bears who say things like time flies so fast, but then when they're walking out the door, you really realize how quickly the time has passed. I'll be here to celebrate with you. 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
0: I got a sweet letter from a young woman named Katie who's away at college and oh, so in love. She says, I met a wonderful young boy 2 years ago when we both went on a mission trip through our youth group. We were working on the same building crew, and my dad was the chief builder. Little did he know that he would be the chief matchmaker. My friend Matt was up on the roof nailing. My dad told me, go up and help him. I was excited because I had been looking at this boy for quite some time. He was a freshman. I was a junior. As he finished nailing a board, I slipped my hand up, seeing if the nail was flush with the roof. Little did I know that Matt was about to give the nail one last final whack. He hit my thumb so hard that I cried and he felt absolutely horrible. So the rest of the spring break, he did nice things for me. In October, Matt came up to me and asked me out. I was absolutely thrilled. He's the perfect gentleman. He treats me so well. He encourages me. He has a strong faith. I miss him so much. Please play a song that will let him know I'm thinking about him and praying for him. Thank you from Katie.

0: showed me the most warm, tender, unconditional love despite myself. I mean, she's just really remarkable and tender and kind-hearted and so giving of herself. And here we are 12 years later after dating for 3 years and almost 9 years of marriage. And we have a son, and my life's been so much better since then.
1: So you've been married 9 years?
0: Yes.
1: And this is your first child?
0: Yeah.
1: How did that change your universe?
0: That changes it for the better. I mean, it's like just when I thought that I was receiving all the love that I could conceivably have, all of a sudden I get more. You know, it's like it's really something. It's like, yeah,
1: What's your baby's name, Stephen?
0: Anthony.
1: Isn't it, I don't know if this happened to you, but isn't it amazing to look at that little angel and wonder, how did I live before he was here?
0: Oh, definitely.
1: When God gave me my firstborn child, I looked at him and I just thought, how did I ever breathe before I had him?
0: Mm-hmm. Definitely, definitely. It's exactly the same way here. It's like I wake up every day and I'm just in awe.

0: Welcome aboard, Southland. You found Delilah. This is Love Songs on the Coast. And it's time for our first Delilah Dilemma of the evening. 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Tonight's Delilah's Dilemma is a sticky wicket, an interesting one. And I'm not sure that I have any advice or the right to speak on it, but I will share the letter and then my impressions. The letter comes from a listener who says, I'm a Muslim American born and raised in the heartland of America. I have been living two very different lives. I come from a culture that outlaws dating, drinking, staying out with friends. I also happen to live in a country that allows dating, drinking, or staying out with friends. For years, I've tried to balance the two, but as I approach my 30s, I feel time is running short, along with my patience. I would like to consider myself a good guy. I am the definition of the class clown, always fun. I work out, I have a great job, yet I've never been able to find anyone who wants to commit to me as much as I want to be with them. Many times, girls are turned off by the fact that I cannot introduce them to my family. On the other hand, my family wants to arrange my marriage, which I simply cannot convince myself to do. I am worried about disappointing my family. Some friends have told me I simply need to make a decision and go with it, but it's really not that simple. You have always had an insight into these difficult situations. I hope you can provide one for me. Thank you, Delilah, from a listener named Roger. Wow, Roger, I don't know that I can speak to this situation, but I will give it my best shot coming up next. You're listening to Delilah.
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2: They say everything happens for a reason, but I suspect everything happens for a reason. 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Did you need 15 seconds away from music? Or 15 seconds to eat a Reese's? Perhaps it's true. Everything happens for a Reese's.

Tonight's Delilah's Dilemma is from a man who feels like he is living two lives. He is a Muslim American, and his family wants to follow the strict traditions of his faith. He, however, wants to live his own life and does not want to go along with the arranged marriage. Roger, I'm going to have to side with your friends and say you need to decide what world you're going to live in. You know, kind of like Ariel as the mermaid. Was she going to live on land with feet or live in the water with fins? Are you going to live the faith and the tradition of your forefathers? And if you are, then you need to adhere to that and live it. And if you cannot abide by that, if you want to make your choices and find a spouse that you choose, then you're going to have to be honest about that. Because living both lives isn't going to work for much longer. I know a lot of people who lead secret lives. They're kind of like Batman, you know, where by day you're one person and then you completely change and become a different identity. And it doesn't work very well. You need to be honest with yourself and you need to examine your heart and ask what you truly believe. Not what your parents believe or your grandparents believe, but what do you believe to be true? What do you know or feel in the heart of your hearts, in the soul of your souls, is the truth? And if you know the truth will set you free. I promise you that.

0: 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Thank you for calling The Delilah Show. Who is this?
1: Maribel.
0: Welcome. This is Delilah. What can I do for you?
1: Well, there's a friend I have, and we're like really good friends, but a lot of people keep teasing us about liking each other, but I really don't let it get in the way. And I'm just really thankful to have him as a friend. He's always there to make me smile. He's always making me laugh. And when he makes me angry on accident, he's always saying sorry. He's just a wonderful guy. It's amazing.
0: You know why people are teasing you, saying that you have a crush on him?
1: Why?
0: Because you have a crush on him. I can tell by the smile in your voice when you describe his friendship that this guy is, like, amazing.
1: Yeah.
0: There's a reason. Your friends are teasing you, saying you have a crush on him. 'Cause you do.
1: Yes.
0: Okay, a little bit, she says. A tiny little bit.
1: Sometimes it's just, like, you know, embarrassing to admit it, but...
0: Okay, how about we just keep it between us, you and I? Okay, maybe a few other people might figure it out, but mostly us.
1: Mm-hmm.
0: Okay?
1: Okay.
0: Okay, I'll play a song for you. Thank you for calling.
1: You're welcome.

0: 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You found Delilah on Coast 103.5. This is Love Songs on the Coast. Are you a tea drinker, a coffee drinker, a soda drinker? Do you like drinking sodas? Oh. I know it's a fad right now, but I had a girlfriend named Natalia. God called her home last fall. But she used to be so focused on healthy, on nutrition, on greens and things from the garden and eating good whole foods. And when she would see me drinking a diet soda, she would be like, Dee, what are you doing to your brain, to your body? And I don't know why, but maybe 15, 20 years ago, she shared some information with me. I did the research and I went, what am I doing? Why am I putting all this extra sugar or chemicals in my body? And I quit. And I started drinking water. What a concept to drink water. Tonight, I encourage you to drink water, to drink lots of water. Put a little lemon juice in it. Why don't you? Or a cup of tea, like herbal tea, lemon tea, ginger tea at night, or lavender tea, chamomile tea. That'll help you relax while I play music to encourage your heart. We will be back. You're listening to Delilah with Southern California's Love Songs on the Coast.
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26: 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I was a little overwhelmed by the newness of it all. Boxes were everywhere, I needed a break from unpacking. But just as I was able to take a breath and open my Hershey's Cookies and Cream Bar, my new roommate Rachel walked in. I offered her a piece, but she said no. Then after a beat, she said, "Actually, those are my favorite ones." We laughed. The ice was broken, and we've been friends ever since.
27: Hershey's, it's your happy place.
0: Good evening. You've called Delilah. Who is this?
28: My name's Clinton. How are you, Delilah?
0: Thank you for being here. What can I do for you tonight?
28: Well, the one thing I wanted to say, because of you, I am here today. I'm not going to go into detail. I just wanted to say thank you, because a little over 20 years ago, you stopped me from doing something stupid. And 6 months later, I met my wife, who I'm still married to now. She's the love of my life. I can't think about waking up the day without her. I truly believe that if it hadn't been for you, I wouldn't get to meet her.
0: Well, whatever you heard me say, that was God borrowing my voice to get to you.
28: Yeah, but he sure did pick a wonderful woman to do it.
0: Well, I'm glad he picked me. I'm glad you listened to whatever it was he was trying to communicate to you. And I'm really glad you didn't make a foolish choice.
28: I just want you to play a song, you know, for me saying thank you to you.
0: I will do that. What's your beautiful wife's name?
28: Her name's Audrey.
0: Okay, I'll find a good song for you. Thank you for calling.
28: Thank you
0: for sharing your words of hope with me. And I'm glad you're here.
28: Thank you, Delilah.
0: Good night.

0: 1-800-929-KOST. That's the number to call tonight, Southland, right here on Coast 103.5. Hi, Dana. This is Delilah. What can I do for you tonight?
1: Well, I wanted to share a story about how I met my husband over 17 years ago.
0: I would love to hear your romantic story. What's your husband's name, Dana?
1: His name is Travis.
0: Okay, so 17 years ago, set the scene for us.
1: Okay, well, we were introduced by a mutual friend of ours, and it was a blind date, and we met at a castle for a medieval magical feast. And it was one of the most amazing moments, like a Cinderella moment of my life.
0: Who set up this blind date?
1: A mutual friend of ours from my work.
0: And you, neither one of you knew what you looked like?
1: No, we didn't.
0: Wow.
1: A couple of times, but we didn't know what we looked like, each other looked like.
0: What if he had showed up and had been a real goofball?
1: I have no idea. I don't know, but it was truly a Cinderella moment. And there was my Prince Charming coming down the stairs.
0: How sweet is that? Well, the fact that he wore a tuxedo, that shows a lot of class.
1: Yes, he is very, very classy. And this event was extremely classy that we met at. So it was amazing.
0: And now how long has it been that you've been together?
1: We have been together for 17 years, married for 14.
0: Congratulations.
1: Yeah, thank you.
0: I will play a sweet song for you. You have a good night. Thank you for calling.
1: Thank you, Delilah.
0: Thank you for sharing your sweet, sweet Cinderella moment.

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4: Hi.
3: This is Delilah. What can I do for you?
4: Oh, I was wanting you to dedicate a song to my husband, Scott.
3: And what do you want to tell him?
4: That I love him and I miss him. He's at work and he works second shift. And when he's gone, I just miss him and I think about him all the time.
3: Is that him beeping through on your other line telling you the same thing?
4: Probably.
3: How many years have you been married?
4: 13 and a half.
3: And he's still calling to say I love you and miss you.
4: Oh, yes. We have a really good relationship, and it's incredible to be this much in love after this many years. So,
3: well, it sounds to me like it's just getting better and better for you. Let me find a song.

0: 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Hi, welcome to the Delilah Show. Who is this?
1: Josh. I was wondering if I could make a request.
0: You may. Who is on your heart?
1: This girl I've been talking with, Casey.
0: All right. So you've been talking. Have you been meeting, or is this just a online haven't met yet thing?
1: No, we've met once, but she goes to school in a different state.
0: How much more schooling does she have left?
1: I'm not sure.
0: I thought you said you've been talking. That's kind of important to learn.
1: I know.
0: How often do you text her?
1: A couple days a week.
0: So we're not even really past the flirting stage yet.
1: Not really.
0: We're not to the texting each other good night yet.
1: No.
0: Uh-huh. Do you know what she's studying?
1: Something to do with animals and like zoology type thing.
0: Is she cute?
1: Yes.
0: That part we know. Okay, what's her favorite food? Have you found that out yet?
1: No.
0: Oh my gosh, Josh, you need my help.
1: I do.
0: You have no clue how to get to know this girl.
1: No, I don't.
0: Have you always been the shy?
1: I have. My entire life.
0: Okay, let me ask you this. When you text her, does she text back within 5 or 10 minutes?
1: Normally.
0: Okay, so that means she likes you. So if she likes you, she's waiting for you to text her more than once or twice a week.
1: All right.
0: Does she usually text like 1 or 2 words, or does she write sentences and reach out to talk to you?
1: Sentences.
0: Okay, so she likes you. You got to step up your game, buddy. You're going to have to be bold, because if she's that cute and has you this smitten and discombobulated, then she's probably got 15 other guys thinking the same thing.
1: I'll step up my game.
0: I'll play a good song for you, and you just text her a little note that says, you know, was listening to Delilah and heard a song that made me think about you.
1: All right. Thank you, Delilah.
0: Bye-bye.
1: Bye.

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1: Kimberly wrote to us, her heart is aching for someone she loves. She writes, I'm a military wife and my husband is currently deployed. I miss him dearly and at times it's so very hard. We're still newlyweds. We haven't had time to enjoy each other. I knew coming into this marriage about the deployment, but that did not faze me. I love this man and I will wait for him as long as I need to. He's my first love. He's my last love. He is worth waiting for. When my father died, I thought I would never love another man. And though if I ever loved anyone as my protector and provider, that they too would perish. Then one day a tall, handsome man took my breath away, and I saw my future in his eyes. He is truly a godsend, and I tell him thank you.

0: 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You found Delilah. This is Love Songs on the Coast. And now it is time for our second Delilah Dilemma feature of the evening, our late night dilemma. Eyes of Faith is our Delilah Dilemma sponsor tonight. Now, this is the company making my eyeglasses, the eyeglass frames that I wear. I purposefully have several different pairs of glasses, if only because I lose them. Sometimes I break them. Sometimes I lose them again. You can imagine. Besides making beautiful frames for women, handsome frames for the men, they do something extraordinary for those who have never had glasses before. When you become a member of Eyes of Faith Vision Plan, you not only get reimbursed for your annual eye exam from any licensed eye care professional, but you also provide a life-changing eye exam at the Eyes of Hope Vision Center in Ghana. 99% of the time, it's the first eye exam ever for that individual. 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Eyesoffaith.vision. We can do this together. Tonight's Delilah's Dilemma is from Emma, who says, there is a boy I have fallen head over heels for. He is everything I ever wanted in my life. It's indescribable the way he makes me feel. I recently got out of a toxic 2.5-year relationship. After that breakup, I never thought I would trust a guy again. But this boy, he makes me see stars. I met him through a friend. We immediately hit it off. There was a lot of flirty banter and teasing comments, and everything was going great until I realized that being flirty was his personality. Then a little while later, I found out that he has someone in his life that isn't me. Blindsided by it all, I still told him my feelings and hoped so desperately he would feel the same way, but he didn't. And here we are today, still talking. He keeps bringing up the suggestions that we could be friends with benefits. He says it as a joke, but it's beginning to hurt not having him as my own. What should I do? From Emma. Emma, I will have my response for you coming up next. 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

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He's told you he's a player. He's told you that. Believe him. He's told you he likes somebody else. Believe him. See, what happens is people will tell us who they are, but we choose not to believe them. We're like, oh, no, no, really, if you just had me in your life, if you just had my love in your life, you would be happy. You would settle down. You wouldn't be that way. Wrong. 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But you want to think he really cares and that it's going to work out forever. Emma, put your running shoes on. Put some Adidas on, put some Nikes on, I don't care. Put some kicks on. Run barefoot if you must, young Emma. 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Do not do what I used to do and run right into his arms and get my heart broken. Run the other direction, Emma. For goodness sakes, Emma, run. And if you're not going to run, at least be careful, all right, honey?

0: 1-800-929-KOST. That's the number to call tonight, Southland, right here on Coast 103.5. Welcome aboard. This is Delilah Joseph. What can I do for you?
1: Oh, I wanted to dedicate a song to my wife.
0: What's her name?
1: Her name is Becky.
0: What do you want to tell her?
1: That she's marvelous, wonderful, fantastic, incredible. She's everything that I've wanted in a wife, and we got married so recently, a mere 9.5 years ago.
0: Just 9.5 years ago.
1: Just barely.
0: And you're still this in love with your bride.
1: Oh, absolutely.
0: Well, I hope you are for the next, 69 years.
1: Thank you.

0: 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You make me feel
1: like... They make me feel great. It makes you feel awesome.
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0: What's her name, Sean?
1: Her name is Jamie.
0: So what is it about Jamie that caught your attention and captured your heart so quickly?
1: She's just very funny. She loves my sense of humor. She's just very caring. We really care about each other deeply, you know?
0: So how old are you, Sean?
1: I'm 19.
0: Oh, you're young.
1: Yeah.
0: How old is your girlfriend?
1: She's 20 years old.
0: So do you think that you know her well enough to say definitively this is who you want to spend your life with?
1: I think so, yes. We really hit it off with each other, and I just think we're going to go far in life together.
0: Well, I will play a song for you. I will encourage you to take your time, to not rush into anything. But it sounds to me, just from the tone of your voice, that this is true love.
1: It is. And you're an idol of ours. And we listen to your show every night.
0: Thank you. Thank you.
1: You're welcome.
0: But please don't follow my example when it comes to relationships and marriage, okay?
1: Right. I hear you.
0: That's why I said slow down, because when I was your age, I kind of rushed. And I kind of rushed into a marriage and then ended up in divorce. So that's what I'm just saying. I'm not saying don't be with her, and I'm saying love her with all your heart, but don't rush it.
1: Of course, I won't.
0: Okay.
1: I promise you.
0: You have a good night.
1: Thank you. You too, Delilah.

0: Hello, L.A. This is Delilah's Love Songs at Night, right here on Coast 103.5. You know, it seems like every time we check our phones, every time you turn on the TV, every time you scroll through social media, you are bombarded. We are bombarded with really negative images, tragic images, bad news, sad news, gut-wrenching, disgusting news, and it can steal your joy. It can steal your joy. So here's what I would suggest. Turn it off. Not that you don't want to know what's going on in the world. I know you want to know. But sometimes it just steals. It's like it steals your soul, it feels like to me. So for now, just keep the radio on. And I will do my best to share peace with you all day long. 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
0: Tom, thank you for calling. This is Delilah. How can I help to make your night a little brighter?
26: Delilah, I'd just like you to play a song for my wife and me. We've been married 20 years, and the road's been real rocky, and especially this last month. My wife had left me for a couple days and stuff.
0: After 20 years?
26: Yeah, she came back. You know, she thought, you know, that I was too obsessive and stuff, and we needed some time apart. You know what I mean?
0: Are you obsessive?
26: I was.
0: And you stopped instantly?
26: Well, I've gone to some therapy.
0: I was going to say, because that's not something you can just stop.
26: No, and I go to church, and I'm a completely different person to her. And she is so happy now that she came back, and she even says that I'm a different person. And I just want her to know, Dee, that I'm just so happy that she came back, and we're working things out. And, you know, I'm just going to make her the best husband I can ever, you know, I can ever make her. You know, I screwed up in the past, but I'm never going to let that happen again. I love my wife. I don't want to even think about anything other than my wife. You know what I mean? I just want to treat her like she deserves to be treated.

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1: It is time for me to slip out of here and take off into the darkness. 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

0: It is Burger Day, National Burger Day. Are you a burger lover? We're going to give you all kinds of tips, tricks, and deals when you celebrate your National Hamburger Day. Shout out to McDonald's. Thank you for being our partner. My husband, I was on a call with them yesterday. My husband's like, ask them or tell them I love the Big Arch.
1: Oh, yeah.
0: Have you had one yet?
1: Yeah, we have. But yeah. 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
0: I have not.
1: That's the go-to.
0: Okay, we're going to run it down for you coming up.

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1: I love you guys. Thank you for everything you do. You guys make our day. Good or bad, you guys are always there. Thank you so much.
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Thanks for waking up with us. We're the LNK Morning Show. And these are the 10 most dangerous minutes on our Southern California roads. We'll tell you what that is coming up. Your top story is going to catch up to speed on everything happening. Next.

0: 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Top stories. Top of the hour. Good morning. I'm Ellen Kay here on your Thursday. We call it Friday Eve, May 28th. And these are the most dangerous 10 minutes on the road. SoCal drivers entering the 100 deadliest days, the stretch between Memorial Day and Labor Day, when crash numbers historically spike. New data shows the single most dangerous 10-minute window to drive in both LA and San Bernardino counties is 3 to 3:10 p.m. Researchers say longer daylight hours, heavier travel, and summer distractions all contribute to the seasonal surge. And the Scripps National Spelling Bee Finals are tonight. One Southland standout getting attention is 14-year-old Shrey Parikh, who studies Greek and Latin roots year-round with multiple coaches. Nearly 250 kids from around the world are competing this year, but viewers online are just as obsessed with how kind the contestants have been backstage, hugging competitors and eliminations and calming nerves. It's really sweet to see these kids super supporting each other. And this is awkward. A Florida police officer pulled over an amputee. This police officer drove by a woman. He thought he saw her holding her phone in her right hand. Problem is, she doesn't have a right hand. This has gone viral.
1: Drove past me holding the phone with your right hand, manipulating that phone. I saw you with the phone in your hand.
2: Obviously not. So you want to just call this a day?
1: Or? I don't want to call it a day. You had a hand up.
2: You just said my right hand.
0: Yeah, it's really awkward. It's gone viral. She had a good sense of humor about it, but she still did get a ticket. And robo-taxis are becoming even more common across California. Now, just like humans, robo-taxis can officially be ticketed by police if they block traffic or interfere with emergency crews. Waymo is rapidly expanding throughout the state. In fact, they're going to start going all the way down to the Mexican border. Concerns remain after reports involving school zones and stop buses have been coming in. And we have blue skies in Burbank, a gorgeous day, still a little on the cool side. We're going to warm up after today, but highs today around 65 to 70 almost everywhere. And it is 62 in Burbank, KOST Los Angeles. It's Coast 103.5. Coming up, we're going to send you to the movies. We got Bruno Mars and your LNK 1K payday. It's music.

0: We're the Ellen K. Morning Show. Good morning to you. A beautiful Friday Eve for ya. I'm Ellen K.
1: I'm Social Queen Darlene.
2: And I'm producer Mike Ramos.
0: And donde está Ryan Mano? We're going to be giving him a call coming up this hour so he can give you the download on his deafness. So he has a viral ear infection in the inner ear. There are all kinds of scientific names for it. So we're going to give him a little more time to get up and get moving, and then we'll have him give you the 411 on what's happening there. It's also National Hamburger Day. So Americans consume 55 billion burgers a year.
1: Whoa.
0: That's 3 burgers a week per person.
1: Oh my what? Goodness.
0: That's a lot. That's the average. But it was invented in Seymour, Wisconsin, by a man named Charles way back in 1885. He got the idea to smash a meatball between 2 pieces of bread, and then he sold it at the summer fair. So National Hamburger Day for you. We'll tell you where all the deals are, In-N-Out, McDonald's, Apple Pan, Original Tommy's. There are so many. We're going to hook you up with that as well. Yeah, just thanks for being here.

0: Travis Kelce is defending his chugging of a beer. He did it courtside at the NBA tournament, and Travis did it in front of Taylor. I thought it was poor taste. But now he's telling us why he did it, how he did it. You're going to hear it in his own words next.
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0: Let's go inside Game 6 of the NBA Conference Finals, 5:30 here at Pacific Time on NBC. The Spurs host the OKC Thunder. OKC leading that series 3-2. Going to be a super exciting game and really expensive to watch if you're there in person. Timothy Chalamet was recently gifted an exclusive Chipotle celebrity card. While often referred to as free food for life, the VIP perk specifically grants him one free meal a day for one full year rather than a lifetime pass. Chipotle surprised him with that. Other celebrities who have the card are Olivia Rodrigo, Tony Hawk, Diplo, and Addison Rae. Chipotle randomly deciding who gets that card. And John Hamm is going to star in a movie about a woman who wants to have sex with John Hamm. So he plays himself in Gail Daughtry and the Celebrity Sex Pass. It's a comedy about a woman who tries to cash in her free hall pass, who just happens to be John Hamm. So it's getting great early reviews, and it comes out in theaters in July. Johnny Depp didn't even notice someone stole $650,000 from him. Yeah, someone siphoned it from his account. He didn't notice. It was a fraud suspect stealing Depp's credit card details, went on a spending spree, racking up that huge bill across hundreds of transactions. Investigators tracked 300 purchases, including online buys, hotel bookings, all tied to a 27-year-old man living in Budapest. He was arrested there earlier this month after police traced all that activity through IP addresses and account data. $650,000. Of course, that'll be credited back, but that is the price of the new Ferrari electric car. He could have bought one of those. And do not miss The Breadwinner, starring record-breaking comedian Nate Bargatze. It's a great comedy for the whole family, and what's really exciting is Nate is encouraging theaters across the country to offer special ticket prices. It's called the Nate Rate. So grab your family. You know you can all go see The Breadwinner exclusively in theaters. You can get your tickets now. Check your local theaters for listings and check out the Nate Rate. Again, cool. It's called, The Breadwinner. All right, Travis Kelce chugged a beer. He did it one of the NBA games on live TV. Of course, Taylor Swift sitting right next to him. And he was getting criticized for it. Like, why would you do that? That's kind of embarrassing. You just threw your head back and took a beer down. It was, I don't know. She had her head in her hands. She was laughing. But do you think she talked to him after?
18: I don't think so. It was fine.
19: Are you even a Kelce if you're not chugging beer?
18: Yeah.
0: Okay, maybe. Well, this is what Jason and Trav had to say.
20: It was a classy chug, Jason. All right. Didn't crush the can. I'm on hardwood floor at an NBA game. Could have got messy. It was a smooth, classy chug to get the people going.
0: I didn't crush the can. I guess that would have made it on your head.
18: Yeah.
0: All right. You're forgiven.

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It's Disclosure Day. 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All right, the truth is finally revealed. Emily Blunt is the star. 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

It is a Therapy Thursday, so anything that is on your mind, get a hold of us. We have a real-life therapist named Sarah Dash. She comes in, she tackles your troubles, so just go to coast1035.com. You can get a hold of us that way, and we'll hook you up live on the air, talk about what's going on with you. All right. Hopefully, whatever's happening in your life, you'll feel better after you hear what I'm about to say next, and that is that Gayle King walked in on her friend and husband having an affair. So awkward, so awful. Gayle talks about it. We're going to share it with you next here on a Therapy Thursday. Do not miss it. It is

0: Did you know Gail King was married to a guy named William Bumpus? Can you imagine being Gail King Bumpus? We are the Ellen K. Morning Show. Thanks for waking up with us. It is a Therapy Thursday, and this fits right in there, Gail King. She walked in on her husband's affair. So she went on a podcast, and Gail King said she unexpectedly came home early one day, and she noticed something was wrong. She found the woman, her friend, hiding behind a door wearing one of her towels while her young children were in the house with a nanny.
1: Oh,

0: It's a real life dedication to William Bumpus. Bumpus is bumping. Gail King's ex cheating on her multiple times, and she walked in on it. And he did it with her friend. She was wearing her towel. Oh, cowering behind a door. Have you been cheated on multiple times? It's a Therapy Thursday. Give us a call. It's 800-929-KOST. Did you stay? Did you try to save it? Did you bail? Was it with your best friend? Keep your calls coming. It's 800-929-KOST. Also, it is your happiness hack. We're talking juicy. Next level juicy burgers. So we've shared the hack of placing an ice cube in the center of your burger patty while on the grill. But here's how you can step it a notch. And we want to thank Nate Bargatze. He is the star breadwinner. And that is a movie coming your way. And he plays the breadwinner and the dad. And so this is like a great dad hack if you're going to grill. It's National Hamburger Day. Nate Bargatze says this. Instead of using an ice cube on your burger patty, freeze 1 tablespoon beef broth plus a half a teaspoon of steak sauce into an ice cube tray. So those are your ice cubes. So get the beef broth and then the steak sauce. Mix it together. Put it in your ice cube tray. Freeze it. Then tuck one into the center of each burger patty. And the result is juicy, flavor-packed burgers every single time.
1: What a good idea.
0: What a great way to celebrate National Hamburger Day. Thank you, Nate Bargatze. Can't wait to see Breadwinner. He has the Nate rate. It's a special rate. So all you got to do is contact your local theater when you are getting your tickets to get
1: the Nate rate.
0: Yeah. So have a juicy day.
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And LA is number one. We are the world leaders in something that has to do with your morning. We're going to share that with you coming up. And also, we know the swallows return to San Juan Capistrano. And today, another very special animal will be there. Plus, Papa John's is going to open Pizza Planet pop-ups for Toy Story 5. All the details on that and more with your top stories coming up next on Coast.

0: Good morning to you. It's a beautiful day here on your Friday Eve. We're the LNK Morning Show. It's Coast 103.5. Top stories, top of the hour. Good morning. I'm LNK, and Matthew Perry's former live-in assistant, Kenneth Iwamasa, has been sentenced to more than 3 years in federal prison for helping supply the ketamine that led to the Friends star's overdose death in 2023. Prosecutors said Iwamasa admitted injecting Perry with ketamine multiple times, including on the day the actor died. Several other people, including doctors and alleged drug dealers, have also been charged in connection with Perry's death. As investigators continue unraveling what prosecutors described as an underground ketamine distribution network targeting wealthy clients. And what about this? Schools all across LA and Orange County are wrapping up the year for LAUSD with emotional graduation traditions that are going viral online. Senior sunrise events have students gathering before dawn in caps and hoodies to watch the sun come up together before graduation week. And one Orange County High School senior photo recreation is blowing up online after a group of graduating friends recreated their exact kindergarten class picture before commencement. Same poses, same arrangements, same smiles. Just now they all have car keys. And we are number one SoCal people. We're the biggest iced coffee consumers in the world. Researchers say warmer weather, commute culture, and caffeine-heavy routines all play a role in that. And Papa John's is going to open Pizza Planet pop-ups in four cities for Toy Story 5. They are launching those in London, Seoul, Madrid, and here in L.A. They're going to recreate the fictional arcade-style pizzeria first introduced in the original 1995 Toy Story film. Each location will feature retro-inspired decor, arcade elements, and limited-time menus tied to the movie. Something fun for you to do this summer. It launches June 12th. The pop-ups will also offer three specialty pizzas, Space Ranger Roni, and collectibles. And Travis Kelce chugged a beer courtside during one of the NBA final games, and now he's defending himself for that chug.
1: It was a classy chug, Jason. All right, didn't spill one drop. Didn't crush the can. I'm on hardwood floor at an NBA game. Could have got messy. It was a smooth, classy chug to get the people going.
0: A smooth, classy chug. Glad you didn't smash the can, especially not on your head. Okay, we have a beautiful blue sky day. Sunny, highs around 65 to 70 almost everywhere. And right now in Burbank, it is 62. We are going to send you to Bruno Mars, coming up with your LNK Q&A. Also, a check-in from Ryan Mano coming up. Keep it here for that.

0: What a great graduation song. Green Day, Good Riddance. Time of Your Life. Shout out to all of our students, maybe even going in for your last day today. We're going to play the game. It's the LNK Q&A for Bruno Mars, and it's coming up next. We cannot wait to ask you the question. First caller with the right answer gets tickets to see Bruno Mars, one of the best shows you'll ever see in your life. You haven't seen it yet.
1: Girls are fainting.
0: The romantic tour. And we're going to send you coming up next. Let's play the game here on Coast. Yeah.

till June 10th. But we're going to do this together. And great guesses. All right. It's not quit caffeine. It's not stop online shopping. It's not give up social media or dessert. 85% of people who try to do this fail. More of your guesses coming up next.

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1: We go now to a seventh grader named Javier Rodriguez on his way to school. Javier, when is your last day?
2: Tomorrow.
1: Okay. Hey. It says your Granada Hills charter.
2: Yeah.
1: All right, Javier, thank you so much for listening to us on your ride in. What are you doing this summer?
2: We're planning to go to Big Bear.
1: Oh, fun. That's so cool. Awesome. Thanks. All right, Javier, well, let's get your guess. 85% of people who try to do this fail.
2: My guess is win the lottery.
1: Win the lottery. You know, Javier, I'm addicted to scratchers. I love scratchers. But I've never really won more than... I mean, it was pretty big. I won $50 on a scratcher.
3: Okay. Wow.
1: And then I bought more scratchers. And then I lost. Great guess, Javier. I love the way you think. It is not the right answer.
2: Thank you.
1: Thanks. You're a winner because you're out of school tomorrow.
2: Yep.
1: Have a good one.
2: Thanks.
1: All right. And we go now to Allison in line ordering coffee on her way to work. Hi, Allison.
4: Hi there.
1: Hey,

0: So can you tell us where you work?
1: I'm a teacher.
0: Okay, all right. Thank you for what you do. When's your last day?
1: Next Thursday.
0: Okay. Allison, let's get your guess. What do you think it is? 85% of people who try to do this fail.
1: Is it remodeling your house?
0: Oh, my God, remodeling. Oh. That's a really great guess. So my son is in an apartment with two buddies, and they all work in Silicon Valley, and their bathroom was leaking into the people below, so they had to have the whole floor redone. Oh. And it was really disruptive because, yeah, they had to, like, all kind of find other ways to live around it. It took about 4 days. Have you had a remodel recently?
1: Not recently, thankfully. Yeah, a while ago, but...
0: Yeah. Well, it's a great guess. It is not the right answer, but try again. And have a great day. We hope you get your...
1: Okay.
0: What's your coffee order?
1: Thank you. A honey cinnamon latte and a biscuit sandwich.
0: Let's go, Allison.
1: Thank you.
0: All right, thanks. We're going out to Compton. She's Lucretia. Hi, Lucretia.
2: Good morning.
0: Good morning, Lucretia. What are you doing right now?
2: Getting ready to make me a cup of coffee.
0: Okay. All right, you're in Compton. You're listening. Thanks for playing the game. The LNK Q&A, 85% of people who try to do this fail. What do you say it is?
2: Become a vegetarian?
0: Yep, become a vegetarian. You are right. It's got a giant failure rate, and you are going to Bruno Mars.
2: Because I'm part of that failure, probably.
0: You had to have your meat.
2: Oh, yes. I can tell everybody. I just started being on like a little healthier kick where I'm reading more labels now.
0: Yeah.
2: So I'm trying to get away from all the artificial flavors and all of that, right? And it's like, oh my goodness.
0: I know, it's hard to do.
2: Yes, because you're so accustomed to like, and I love cookies. I love cake. And oh my goodness. And all that stuff is not good for me.
0: Well, I'll tell you what is good for you. Bruno Mars, and you won your tickets.
2: Thank
0: 85%
2: you.
0: Of people who try to do this fail, and that's become a vegetarian. And what a perfect day for this, because today is National Hamburger Day.
2: That's a good one, right?
0: Congrats.
2: That's hilarious.
0: That's right. That's what it is. 85% of people who try to do this fail, and that's become a vegetarian. And not today. National Hamburger Day. It's a juicy day. Thank you for having us on. Coming up, just around the corner, $1,000 for you. We'll tell you how to win that. Keep it here on Coast.

Thank you so much for nominating me to be the superintendent of LAUSD. Getting a lot of calls from kids in cars that I said today is the last day of school, so I'm letting you all out. Early, 2 weeks early. We got your LNK1K payday. Don't miss your cash. Coming up after 8, between 8 and 9, we're going to play Paparazzi by Lady Gaga, a song she wrote because she wanted the paparazzi to fall in love with her when she's becoming famous. It's going to play

It's the LNK Morning Show. Here with you all week and on the weekends. She's a bit of a workaholic that way. Host 103.5.

Calling all Disneyland fans, we got a big announcement for you coming up next. And giant ears, wide eyes, an adorable little face. Turns out the real-life inspiration for Grogu lives in the desert. And we're going to share that with you with your top stories next, right here on Coast. Thanks for having us on.

We are Coast 103.5. Top stories, top of the hour. Good morning. I'm Ellen Kay, and Pokemon was introduced 30 years ago. It could be argued it has never been more popular, considering that a whopping 10 billion Pokemon cards were printed last year alone. And Disneyland now sweetening Magic Key renewals with actual sweets. The park announcing pass holders who renew can now receive Disney dining cards worth up to $100. And fans are also spiraling because Halloween merch is already arriving in Disneyland parks. Before June, giant Mickey pumpkins, spooky popcorn buckets, and Oogie Boogie merch are already popping up online. And what is the connection between Grogu's ears from Star Wars and his sounds? Well, the sound editor for the movie, a guy named David, said that he went to the bat-eared fox and recorded the bat-eared fox because the fox has giant ears like Grogu. So Jon Favreau felt the voice needed to sound more human-like and relatable, and he loved the sound of the bat-eared fox. So there it is. In short, a bat-eared fox inspired both the look of Grogu's ears and the sound of his voice. A neat little piece of Star Wars behind-the-scenes trivia. And a beautiful day today. Highs up to 60. Right now, it is 65 in Burbank. Oh, it's going to be nice. Blue skies. And coming up, your LNK 1K payday. It is Don't Speak by No Doubt. That is your LNK 1K payday song of the day. You're listening for No Doubt. Don't Speak is going to play before 9 when you hear it. It's $1,000 for you.

0: 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So popular, it is now a podcast on the iHeartRadio app. Search Ellen Case Therapy Thursday. Anyway, we got this letter to Ellen, and it's all about Micah. Micah travels 245 days a year. Michael's in love with Kim. Kim moved into his beachfront property, luxury cars, spas, jewelries, everything but him. She's got everything but him. He's gone most of the year, and now she's lonely. And she's got her own business, so she can't go on the road with them. And I have a friend, a married couple friends. They don't have any kids together, but she follows him everywhere he goes because she has the kind of job she can do on the road. And he's always giving her gifts because he's so grateful that she just wants to be with him and not back at home in the comfort of her own bed. But in this case, this girl is getting her own bed, but she doesn't get him much. So our therapist, Sarah Desch, is here. Sarah, what do you make of this?
1: There's a lot of physical separation in this relationship. I hear that as less of a problem than there's not the predictability. There's not, doesn't seem like there's like a through line of communication. So she's untethered. Like she doesn't know where he is, doesn't know when they're going to talk. So I think that is destabilizing. But also, these are two people who are both putting career and their individual pursuits over the partnership. So it's not like he's a bad partner or a bad person. They're just kind of doing their lives a little differently right now.
0: Well, I have a friend who moved into a beach house. Her guy was always on the road, and she found overwhelming evidence of other women. Phone numbers, lipsticks, little lotions. I mean, just all kinds of stuff.
2: Did she stay?
0: Yeah, she stayed.
1: And that's fine if she's okay with that.
0: Right.
1: And maybe she has her own, you know, relationships when she's here, when he's gone.
0: I mean, she should invite other guys over to his house.
1: I mean, there's really no right or wrong. There's only whether this works for her or not.
0: Okay. Go to Kathy. Kathy, you have a big concern.
3: But I'm not hearing anything about love. She didn't say how much she loved him or how much he loved her. There's a stage in our lives where we like that being pampered and having all these wonderful things, but it kind of grows old after a while, and you want somebody to love and to be loved by. And so if you've gotten to that point, and it sounds like she has, then it's time to let him go and move on to find somebody who's ready to be loved and wants to love you.
0: Or is he loving lots of people all around the country?
2: That could be. And each gift is an admission.
3: When my husband gets in trouble, I get a wonderful gift.
0: Okay, so the gifts are the guilt. Yeah. So what would you advise? Like, if this is your client, what would you tell Kim? Get out?
1: What I would advise is that she get really clear about the fact that secure attachments require presence. Does it have to be in-person presence? No. But there does need to be a presence there. There needs to be a through line, whether they're together or not. And I hear that that's what's missing.
0: All right.
1: There needs to be more transparency.
0: Yeah, for sure. There's an Airtasker for that. An Airtasker to go find the gifts and get the gifts and deliver the gifts. Yeah. All you do is post a task, take a bid. Airtasker gets anything done. And they are our partner in the Therapy Thursday podcast. So you can search it on YouTube. It's a video podcast, too. 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Just stick that in and you're going to get all the episodes. Oh, boy. Do you have an absentee love? It's 800-929-KOST. We also have $1,000 for you. It's No Doubt Don't Speak. Coming up before 9. I'm just saying.
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7: 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The Metro D-Line subway runs under Wilshire Boulevard. Now with three new stops connecting downtown LA to Beverly Hills. No parking. No stress. Metro D-Line. The faster way across LA.
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14: Looks like we have our eyes set on a stalled vehicle in downtown LA. It's officially off to the right shoulder to Nissan at Grand Avenue, but along with the usual AM delay, it's bumper to bumper from Normandy Avenue. Alhambra, some wood and debris in left lane. CHP is on the scene to clean it up. 10 eastbound before Santa Anita Avenue. And if you are traveling through Anaheim, we have a crash now off to your right shoulder. Still a little slow, 57 southbound before Ball Road.
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1: And what are you up to right now?
0: I have a doctor's appointment right now.
1: Oh, is everything okay?
0: I have severe asthma, so I need to come and get checked up.
1: And then does like the allergy season really like kick it up too?
0: Yes.
1: Oh, man. Well, we hope you're feeling better. This will make you feel better. You just won $1,000. You're color 20.
0: Oh, my God. I can't believe it. I have been trying. Oh, my God. You're amazing, Ellen.
1: You know, you're amazing. Thanks for having us on. And all you have to do is call when you hear the song. It's a different song every day. It's the easiest way to win cash. And No Doubt in Gwen Stefani, Don't Speak, just got it for you.
0: Yes. Thank you. I've been listening.
1: Yay. Well, we wish you luck at the doctor, and thank you so much for taking us along with you.
0: No, thank you. Thank you for everything you do for your listeners.

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Congrats again to Adelina Navarro of LA. She won the LNK 1K payday. Tomorrow's song, Tina Turner, What's Love Got to Do with It? Always between 8 and 9 is always $1,000 for you here on the LNK Morning Show. It's the LNK 1K payday. We just wanted to make it easy for you to win. But there's a knocking that you'll hear in this song, Beat It. Some say it's Eddie Van Halen, and he was upset knocking on his drum case. It's actually Michael Jackson. But here it is, Beat It. It's Coast 103.5. Comes like 2.5 minutes in, you're going to hear a knock, and Michael gets the credit. Jackson is listed as drum case beater. Here he is on Coast.

Well, this is fun. The Slugs are returning for Capistrano Day. So it's a spoof on the real-life Swallows return to Capistrano Day, which celebrates, you know, the birds coming back. But the massive flock comes to the spring because they love to eat the slugs. The slugs flee, but now they're back because the birds are gone. Anyway, I just thought that was it's Slug Day here on your Friday Eve. It's so crazy.

And we are the Ellen K. Morning Show. Thanks for having us on. It's Coast 103.5 KOST, Los Angeles. It is a Therapy Thursday. Thank you for letting us help you with your troubles. Wait until you hear what Gail King went through. I'll share that with you coming up. I let it fall.

0: with the Ellen K Morning Show. Thanks so much for joining us. Coming up, we're going to send you to the San Diego Zoo. It's a nighttime zoo. The sun goes down and the animals stay up and you get wild. So that four-pack is just ahead. And another reminder, your Ellen K 1K Payday Song of the Day for tomorrow is Tina Turner, What's Love Got to Do with It? And here on a Therapy Thursday, most of your therapy submissions to us with our free therapist, Sarah Dash, are about relationships and love. Love gone wrong, love gone away, double love, cheating love. Gail King popped into our Therapy Thursday. She found her friend and her husband having an affair. She talks about it.
1: There she is, cowering behind the door. In my towel, Alex, was a nice bath sheet. In my towel.
2: What did you say?
1: I said, I can't believe that you are here and that you are doing this.
0: Mm-hmm. His name is William Bumpus. He, of course, had to confess because it was true. Her kids were at home at the time with the nanny.
3: Oh, no.
0: Bumpus publicly apologized, saying he takes full responsibility for all the pain he caused Gail King and their family. But this was multiple cheating from Bumpus. Bumpus was bumping.
3: Yeah, he was.
0: All over the place. So, Gail King, we're so sorry that that happened to you. But look at you. You're killing it. You know, sometimes the things that we have to go through actually make us who we are. So it's a Therapy Thursday. If there's anything on your mind, we're here for you. Just call us. It's 800-929-KOST. Never

These are the most dangerous 10 minutes on the road. We just want you to know we are in the deadliest days to stretch between Memorial Day and Labor Day. So crash numbers spike because longer daylight hours, heavier travel. Anyway, 3 to 3:10 p.m. So keep your head on a swivel. L.A., San Bernardino counties, that's your window, 3 to 3:10 p.m. We found a lady who just renewed her license. Wait until you hear how old she is and how many more years she gets on the road. I'll share with you coming up.

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0: We're talking about driving. A 108-year-old woman from Delaware renewed her driver's license, which means that Susan Brown can keep driving until the age of 115.
1: Oh.
0: Yeah, that's in Delaware, so okay. We don't have to look for Susan on our on our freeways. But we're looking for you right now, caller 20. Nighttime Zoo, San Diego Zoo. Let's get you a four-pack right now. Caller 20 wins.

0: Hi, good morning. You're caller 20. You're a winner.
1: Yay, thank you.
0: Thank you. The sun goes down, but the animals stay up at the San Diego Zoo. It's nighttime zoo. You get a four-pack to go.
1: Yay, thank you so much.
0: There's music and acrobats and dancers and awe-inspiring wildlife moments. What's your name?
1: Virginia.
0: Are you at work?
1: Yes.
0: Oh, thanks for having us on at work. Do you want to say where you are?
1: Financial institution in Burbank.
0: All right, great. Thank you so much. Enjoy.
1: Thank you.

0: 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I love you.
1: We're the On Kim Morning Show. Thank you for getting up with us.
0: I can't change it. I run from the car to the office, from the car to the house. I can't turn it off. You guys are great.
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Okay, one of my favorite shows has had 5 seasons. It is Hacks. And the big finale is tonight on HBO Max. Jean Smart, she wins every award. So I don't know if you're into it. If you don't, you can always start it. But the big finale is tonight. But binge with me. Thanks for being here.

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1: Some very close friends of ours are also number one. LNK and Coast 103.5 continue their dominance on LA radio waves. According to the LA Nielsen ratings, Coast has been at the top of the ratings list all year long. So big shout out to our friends at Coast. We love you guys and congratulations on your continued success.
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0: All right, Miley was going through problems with Liam Hemsworth when she wrote Wrecking Ball. And we realized that throughout Miley's songwriting, she goes for a lot of construction.
1: She does.
0: Kind of analogies. Like there's Wrecking Ball, right? And then when she got her star on the Walk of Fame, not even a week ago, she said this.
2: My dad used to say that a skyscraper starts with a jackhammer. So does a star on the Walk of Fame, by the way. And it's not about the force, but it's about the repetition.
0: That's right. Oh, my gosh. Yeah, we just made the construction thread for Miley. Congrats again to Miley Cyrus.

0: go from espresso to wine. Kylie Minogue has this line of wines and these beautiful bottles, sparkling wines, Prosecco. She's got rosé. And it's just called Kylie, and she has sold 27 million bottles worldwide. I had no idea.
1: Where have we been?
0: It's her birthday today. And happy birthday to you if you are celebrating today. Thank you so much for spending your mornings with us. We'll see you again tomorrow for more music, money, and fun. We have got $1,000 for you. We continue with the LNK1K Payday, Tina Turner. What's Love Got to Do with It? That is your song. It's going to play between 8 and 9, and Paul Kelly gives you your listener advantage. He's in for Carrie. So that happens at 2:40. It's going to just close that window so you get right in there. Congrats to our winner today, too, Adelina. Way to go. Okay, well, we end every show with a quote and a kiss. Have a beautiful Friday Eve. I'm Ellen Kay.
1: I'm Social Queen Darlene.
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0: And Kylie Minogue has our quote of the day. She said, if you stay ready and keep believing, your moment will come. Kiss on three. Kiss on me. One, two, three.

The best mix for Los Angeles while you work on Coast 103.5. I'm Paul Kelly, and for Carrie Steele, playing 2 hours commercial free. Let's get that work done together.

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The best mix of the 80s, 90s, and today on Coast 103.5. I'm Paul Kelly, and for Kerry Steele, wow, that was a clean sweep. Dodgers taking care of the Rockies. We've got the Phillies in town this weekend.

Best mix while you work on Coast 103.5. I'm Paul Kelly and for Carrie Steele. Thanks for listening. I told you yesterday when that new Dutch Bros opened in Santa Clarita, it was going to be busy. They say that line wrapped 3 miles all the way to Golden Valley Road. What?

0: The best mix of the 80s, 90s, and today on Coast 103.5. Hi there. Good morning. It's Paul Kelly in for Carrie Steele today. I hope you're having a great work day. We were talking about Toy Story 5 coming out in June and all the fun things that are surrounding it, like special toys, and the trailer was released yesterday. We found out that Bad Bunny is going to lend his voice. He's going to be Pizza with Sunglasses will be his character. Now we see that Papa John's is doing a partnership with Pizza Planet. So Papa John's going to be doing some pop-ups around Los Angeles for Pizza Planet pop-ups. So be on the lookout for those just a week before the movie comes out. That'll be June 12th when those pop-ups start happening.
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I'm Paul Kelly, and for Carrie Steele, I think my wife and I are going to take my son for his birthday to see The Breadwinner coming out in theaters this weekend. We've already seen the Michael movie. My wife has seen Devil Wears Prada 2. The Breadwinner looks

Thank you for listening while you work today. Hopefully it's a short work week for you. I know we're trying to squeeze all that work into 4 days. Appreciate you having us on Coast 103.5. I'm Paul Kelly and for Carrie Steele.

0: The best mix of the 80s, 90s, and today on Coast 103.5. Hey there, it's Paul Kelly. I'm in for Carrie Steele today. I hope you're having a great work day. Now, I'm thinking about when Ellen Kay and Miley were chatting at the Walk of Fame ceremony. I wonder if it came up that Miley said, hey, you know, next week I'm going to be adopting a pet. We didn't hear anything about this, but she did. Miley adopted, not a dog, not a cat, a 20-year-old tortoise. Yeah, so she went to Wags and Walks, and Wags and Walks, the rescue, said this was the first time they had rescued a tortoise for an adopter. It's a 20-year-old African spurred tortoise that Miley adopted, named Tiru.
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27: 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But sadly, he lost his battle with occupational cancer. 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

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Blake Shelton said he finally got a night off, got to go see his wife and bandmates at the Sphere in Vegas, said it was, quote, unfreaking believable.

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1: Hi, it's Ellen. Be here tomorrow for a Feel Good Friday. We got Bruno Mars. We got San Diego Zoo 4-packs. And, of course, money. $1,000 just for listening. It's the Ellen K1K Payday. 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

0: 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Hi, it's Paul Kelly in for Carrie Steele. Who's this and where are you calling from?
1: Sandra Menifee.
0: You just won a 4-pack of tickets to visit San Diego Zoo. 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
1: Great. Thank you.
0: Well, thank you so much for listening. 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

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I'm Paul Kelly in for Kerry Steele today. We're already looking forward to the weekend. Weather looks like it's going to be great if you're going to go see Pitbull at Hollywood Bowl on Saturday. Don't.

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I'm Paul Kelly in for Carrie Steele. 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

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Hey, it's Paul Kelly in for Carrie Steele. I hope you're having a great workday. Let's make tomorrow an even better workday with another chance to win $1,000 with the L&K 1K Payday. Don't forget that listening advantage coming up a little later this afternoon at 2:40. I'll have that.

I hope your workday is just flying by. All these great songs to keep you feeling good and singing along. I'm Paul Kelly in for Carrie Steele on Coast 103.5.

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The best mix of the 80s, 90s, and today on Coast 103.5. I'm Paul Kelly in for Carrie Steele. You may know this about me. I love vinyl, and I know some of you do too. I saw the big announcement this morning, Vinyl Con for LA, coming back in August. And yes, I do have the Breakfast Club soundtrack.

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0: 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Hi there, it's Paul Kelly and for Carrie Steele, and you are caller 20. Who's this and where are you calling from?
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0: Well, congratulations. Your prize includes ringside seats, drinks, and popcorn for four. You can see it in Laguna Hills under the Big Top now through June 8th. And for all the details, visit circusvargas.com.
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Be here tomorrow for a Feel Good Friday. We got Bruno Mars. We got San Diego Zoo 4-packs. And, of course, money. $1,000 just for listening. It's the Ellen K1K Payday. When you're up, we're here. 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

We went to see the Michael movie a couple of weeks ago. We saw it on IMAX, and the music is perfect. The screen was great. Thank you for listening. Coast 103.5. I'm Paul Kelly, and for Carrie Steele today, my wife and son and I are planning to go see The Breadwinner this weekend with Nate Bargatze and Mandy Moore. Should be a good family show.

The best mix while you work on Coast 103.5. Hi there, it's Paul Kelly. Thank you for listening. I'm hanging out with you as Carrie Steele has taken some time off. So if you plan your day right, you might be able to go place to place to place and get hamburgers for the whole family at a great deal. It's National Hamburger Day, and so all these burger joints are doing great deals today. So you might get on your favorite place, get on social media, download their app, but everything from Burger King to Habit Burger, Applebee's, Buffalo Wild Wings, everybody wants you to try their burger on this National Hamburger Day, and that's okay with me, as long as the deal is right.

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The best mix of the 80s, 90s, and today on Coast 103.5. I'm Paul Kelly in for Kerry Steele today. I hope you have a great work day. Enjoy the rest of your afternoon. Appreciate you being here with us.

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Hi, Evelyn Rivas, hanging out with you, filling in for Sandy Steck today. I hope you are having a beautiful, almost Friday.

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I'm going to talk about that coming up. 340 on Coast 103.5.

Hi, it's Ellen. Be here tomorrow for a Feel Good Friday. We got Bruno Mars. We got San Diego Zoo 4-packs. And, of course, money. $1,000 just for listening. It's the Ellen K1K Payday. When you're up, we're here. 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

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It's Evelyn Rivas filling in for Sandy Steck. By the way, speaking of feeling good, Sandy is feeling oh so good this week. She's on vacation. She chose to disconnect a little bit, and she did a little post about what she's been feeling these days as she celebrates a birthday and doing a bunch of hiking and waterfall adventuring in Payson, Arizona. Go check it out, at Sandy Steck on Instagram.

mix of the 80s, 90s, and today. It's Coast 103.5. Evelyn Rivas in for Sandy's Tech this afternoon. So yesterday, I finished Wuthering Heights. It took me two sittings because, well, there were kids around, and it's an R-rated movie. Let me just tell you right now, don't have your kids around. But I really liked it. It stars Jacob Elordi, Margot Robbie. It's streaming right now on HBO Max. Highly recommend it, but remember, don't have the kids around. But if you've seen it, I would love your take on it too.

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So let me give you a little heads up. Vote centers are now open across LA County for the primary election. Skip the lines on election day and vote early at a participating vote center near you. Learn more at plan.lavote.gov.